0: WJEH. Racine, Gallup Police, Conroy, Ravenswood.
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0: That Watermelon Crawl and Tracy Bird here inside the saloon. Hope you had a wonderful weekend. We saddle up and ride again. Thank you so much for spending time in this saloon. On the way, we'll throw in Kane Brown, Clint Black, and Good Run of Bad Luck for one of my favorite movies of the 90s, Maverick. Remember that one? And Lee Bryce, here is A Woman Like You.
1: Last night out of the blue, drifting off to the evening news, she said, honey, what would you do if you'd have never met me? I just laughed, said, I don't know, but I could take a couple.

0: That is the latest from Kane Brown called Woman here inside the saloon. I don't know if you heard us talking about it over the weekend, but Kane Brown needs some friends. At least that's what he says in the country music world. He says, I don't have too many close friends in the country music world. I don't know what it is. It may be because we're always out on the road at separate times, so we really don't have any time to hang together in Nashville. He says, most of my friends I hang out with are all the professional athletes. Music on the way. I do know that Kane and Chris Young are pretty close. On the way, we'll throw in Luke Combs at number one. Garth will talk about his upcoming tour in Diamond Rio. Hang on.
1: Hey, I'm not one to say I told you so, but do you remember last year when I told you that Pure Talk was hands down the best wireless company that I'd ever used? Well, some of you were skeptical, but Consumer Reports just asked 120,000 people to rate every wireless company in America, including the big boys. Well, guess which company was the only company to get 5 stars in every category? 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I'm not going to say I told you so, but I will encourage you one more time to dial #250, say Micro, and switch to a 5-star American wireless company that won't let you down. 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

0: Number one for Luke Combs, Sleepless in a Hotel Room here inside the Saloon. We heard from Garth and the Blame It On My Roots retro tour. Tickets go on sale this week for the only show announced so far. And many people are saying that Garth will do that. He will only announce one date at a time as tickets go on sale. First show going to be two nights in Indianapolis. And the retro Blame It All on My Roots tour, bringing back all the stage antics and excitement of the 1996 arena tour for a 30th anniversary. All tickets set at $154. On the way, Dwight Yoakam will throw in Darius and Dan and Shay.
1: 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Partly cloudy skies for your Monday evening. We'll see overnight low temperatures around 65 degrees. Temperatures continue to warm up on Tuesday, mostly sunny, highs near 91. Tuesday evening, clear skies, overnight lows near 68. By Wednesday, we're back up into the mid-90s, sunny skies. Wednesday afternoon, highs around 95 degrees. 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

She was storming through the house that day, and I could tell she was leaving. And I thought, oh, she'll be back, till she turned around and pointed at the wall and said,

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Some stations are new country. We're just pure country. 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
0: WJEH. Racine. Gallup Police. Pomeroy. Ravenswood. 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

0: Jason Aldean, Don't Tell on Me, here inside the saloon. His 32nd number one. Bailey Zimmerman on the way with Chevy Silverado. Blake Shelton wants to be your honeybee. Blake Shelton says he is easing into the role of being one of the old timers in country music now. The veteran saying that he's slowing down his touring, will still do some residencies, will still do some touring, but not out there just hitting it hard like he was for so many years, for the past 20 years. And Alan Jackson, they will be releasing a live album of his final performance, his final touring performance of that final show at Nissan Stadium very, very soon. Be looking for that. Chattahoochee coming up next.
1: 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Partly cloudy skies for your Monday evening. We'll see overnight low temperatures around 65 degrees. Temperatures continue to warm up on Tuesday, mostly sunny, highs near 91. Tuesday evening, clear skies, overnight lows near 68. By Wednesday, we're back up into the mid-90s, sunny skies. Wednesday afternoon, highs around 95 degrees. 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

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The

0: Jordan Davis and Turn This Truck Around here inside the saloon, his 10th number one. We'll throw in Luke Combs, his latest, Shania Twain, who I thought did pretty well a couple of months back hosting the ACM Awards. By all accounts, Shania putting the finishing touches on a brand new album. Should be out very soon. Of course, she never stops touring, out all summer long. And Keith Urban with Who Wouldn't Wanna Be Me. Hey, hit us up if there's something we can get on the jukebox.
1: 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Partly cloudy skies for your Monday evening. We'll see overnight low temperatures around 65 degrees. Temperatures continue to warm up on Tuesday, mostly sunny, highs near 91. Tuesday evening, clear skies, overnight lows near 68. By Wednesday, we're back up into the mid-90s, sunny skies. Wednesday afternoon, highs around 95 degrees. 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

0: Corey Kent, Cole Wetzel, and Rocky Mountain Low here inside the saloon. Riley Green on the way. We'll throw in Shenandoah with a little bit of barbecued chicken and next to you, next to me. Carrie Underwood by request, and where I come from, Eddie and the late, great T-Roy. Montgomery Gentry next.
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0: That's Riley Green, Change My Mind, here inside the saloon. Think of You Drunk is a brand new song from Riley Green, and apparently had a little bit too much fun recording the brand new music video that will be hitting the socials very soon. It's crazy to think now they spend all this money, thousands and thousands of dollars, to record all these country music videos that used to be played on TV all the time, and now you typically only see them on places like YouTube and social media. I don't think there are many television channels that play videos anymore.
1: 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Partly cloudy skies for your Monday evening. We'll see overnight low temperatures around 65 degrees. Temperatures continue to warm up on Tuesday, mostly sunny, highs near 91. Tuesday evening, clear skies, overnight lows near 68. By Wednesday, we're back up into the mid-90s, sunny skies. Wednesday afternoon, highs around 95 degrees. 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

0: And you know, with a song like that, she's going to say, yes, be my baby tonight. It's John Michael Montgomery, Charlie Derrick. Hey, I appreciate y'all joining me on the show here tonight. Hope everything's going good for you so far.
1: I woke up.

0: That's one of those songs. I don't know most of the words to the song, but I know all the chords to it, all the chords to it for the air guitar. Yes, sir. I'm up playing it too, man. John Party and Boots Off, his new one. Charlie Derrick got a request for Alan Jackson and Living on Love, one of the best songs he ever did, you asking me. Stick around. It's coming up next.
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0: Yeah, Jelly Roll and Shaboozy and Amen. Charlie is reading this thing about Jelly Roll. Of course, you never know if it's true or not. You never know what's true when you read it on the internet. But the story I was reading is saying that he was eating a whole lot. You know, he went on that diet. What did he lose? 200-something pounds that Jelly Roll did. And then now that he and his wife split up, and she's dating that young guy. And so he said, well, the way he's dealing with his stress right now is just eating more. He said, oh, y'all don't worry. I ain't going to gain all that weight back, but I don't know what I'd do. You know, the way I'd deal with stress if something like that happened to me. I wish him all the luck in the world. Of course, I wish the best for her, too. I guess, you know, them splitting up. A lot of times it's for the best, right?
1: 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Partly cloudy skies for your Monday evening. We'll see overnight low temperatures around 65 degrees. Temperatures continue to warm up on Tuesday, mostly sunny, highs near 91. Tuesday evening, clear skies, overnight lows near 68. By Wednesday, we're back up into the mid-90s, sunny skies. Wednesday afternoon, highs around 95 degrees.
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We're just pure country. Oldies, new songs, and classics in between. The Wolf.

hope it out. And amen. Charlie, Derek, and George. George Strait kicking off hour two of the show here tonight. A lot of people say this is the best song that Dolly Parton ever did. Jolene, it's a good one. It's on the way next. But right now, here's one from Scotty.

0: Morgan Wallen, and I Got Better, Charlie Derrick here. Let's talk about the smells of summer camp. What's the first thing? Did y'all get to go to summer camp? I was lucky, man. I went to church camp every year, and I went to a Boy Scout or Cub Scout. It later turned into Boy Scout camp. But I was really lucky. I went to both. And the first thing I think of is, you remember when you walked into your cabin in Boy Scout camp? And how you thought for the first time, what's that smell? It was musty. You know, you didn't know what musty was then, but that smell is the first thing that comes to mind. Campfires, of course, comes to mind. Let's talk about that tonight. Smells from summer camp. First thing that comes to your mind when I say smells from summer camp.
1: 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Partly cloudy skies for your Monday evening. We'll see overnight low temperatures around 65 degrees. Temperatures continue to warm up on Tuesday, mostly sunny, highs near 91. Tuesday evening, clear skies, overnight lows near 68. By Wednesday, we're back up into the mid-90s, sunny skies. Wednesday afternoon, highs around 95 degrees. 90-

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We're just pure country. Oldies, new songs, and classics in between. The Wolf.

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Yeah, I know what you're going through. I do.

0: I tell you what blows me away. Carrie Underwood here with the Charlie Derrick Show to kick off hour three here tonight. What blows me away is how much I still love this song from Brooks and Dunn.
1: Old man Wrigley lived in that white house down the street where I grew up. Mama used to send me over with things. We struck a friendship up. Spent a few long summers out on his old porch swing. Said he was in the war, went in the Navy, lost his wife, lost his baby. Broke down and asked him one time, how you keep from going crazy? 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I asked him what he meant.

laid there thinking back. 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

0: Here's Russell Dickerson and happy to be Charlie Derrick. Christy's up listening to the show here tonight. I'm so happy for her. Her daughter, she started playing softball for the first time. Her daughter first started, she's like eight, and she plays in 8U. And she started playing softball for the first time this summer. And I asked Christy, I said, well, you know, because our daughter grew up playing ball. And she said, we're just going to play it by ear and see how it works out. Well, it turns out her daughter loved it. And her daughter's team is about to go to the World Series, the 8U World Series in softball. And she's just so happy. I wanted to give her a shout out, plus wanted to play her a song. I told her when I was talking to her about 10 minutes ago, I said, I got a perfect song for you. She's all right, what is it? I said, well, you stick around, you'll hear it.
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0: say so.
1: You're not one of those people that got to be talked into that kind of thing. You know, you need somebody. You call somebody, don't you? I hope you do. It's not the easiest phone call you make, but just like Dan and Shay are singing about there, it's an important one to make. You can't be, you know, especially when you know, you know, I'm a little over my head here with this, whatever this is, you know. You got friends, and if you don't have friends, I don't know, call the preacher or something, you know. Say so. It's a great song. Dan and Shay, Charlie, Derek, Zach Top. You want to talk about greatness? You've heard his new song, haven't you? South of Sanity. Man, it's good. Stick around. I got it on the way.
2: 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Partly cloudy skies for your Monday evening. We'll see overnight low temperatures around 65 degrees. Temperatures continue to warm up on Tuesday, mostly sunny, highs near 91. Tuesday evening, clear skies, overnight lows near 68. By Wednesday, we're back up into the mid-90s, sunny skies. Wednesday afternoon, highs around 95 degrees.
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Now, there's one I know all the words to. Clint Black, I love him. Nobody's Home. Charlie Derrick kicking off hour four of my show here tonight. Don't Be Stupid. It's Shania Twain coming up here next. Right now, here's Brett Eldridge.

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0: There's Ella and Be Her, Charlie Derrick. Are you going to think I started smoking some of the good stuff again or drinking back there in the break room instead of getting coffee, getting me a brewski or something? Because this is a little bit out there for chicken soup here tonight, but I still wanted to use it. You know how when you watch a honeybee and you know how busy a honeybee is, they're looking for the best nectar and they're going from flower to flower. They just never stop. And they go from flower to flower. They're searching for the best nectar. Well, for chicken soup tonight, I'm wondering, because I was watching one yesterday and I was wondering, do I work that hard to try to find the best for my life? You know, do I work as hard as a honeybee? And I said, no, I don't. But I want to start, you know. I want to start. Keep searching, you know. Keep looking. I mean, just because I hadn't got there yet, you keep looking. I told you it was crazy. Be more like a honeybee, you know.
1: 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Partly cloudy skies for your Monday evening. We'll see overnight low temperatures around 65 degrees. Temperatures continue to warm up on Tuesday, mostly sunny, highs near 91. Tuesday evening, clear skies, overnight lows near 68. By Wednesday, we're back up into the mid-90s, sunny skies. Wednesday afternoon, highs around 95 degrees.
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0: Racine, Gallup Police, Pomeroy, and Ravenswood. 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
1: Hate How You Look, Josh Ross, Charlie Derrick. I guess people here hate how they're sleeping or not sleeping because, and I'm surprised at this too, 65% of people say the heat, they can't sleep as good with the heat. And the first thing I'm thinking is, well, why don't you turn your thermostat down? And then I see the stat following that. Because, you know, it just stands to reason. Okay, if you wake up hot, just go over there and, you know, drop the thermostat down. It's going to cost you a little bit more, but still, at least you get some sleep. And after that, 65% of people say they don't sleep as good because it's so hot. 69% of the people say their house is too hot. And once again, I say, turn the thermostat down.
2: 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Partly cloudy skies for your Monday evening. We'll see overnight low temperatures around 65 degrees. Temperatures continue to warm up on Tuesday, mostly sunny, highs near 91. Tuesday evening, clear skies, overnight lows near 68. By Wednesday, we're back up into the mid-90s, sunny skies. Wednesday afternoon, highs around 95 degrees.
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3: I'm Tom Sussman, and this is your Vandalia News Morning Report. The Big Bend Blues Festival in Pomeroy is coming up on July 31st and August 1st at the new Court Street Commons. There'll be music, food, and a great family time. There's a parasite that's impacting the health of area residents, and Leanne Cunningham, nursing director of the Meigs County Health Department, provides advice on how you might be able to keep yourself safe.
4: Well, hand washing is always the first thing, you know, that we recommend. Another thing would be to wash the produce, the fruits and vegetables that you get. Now, it will not, like vinegar and water will not kill this parasite, but it may help to wash it away.
3: If you have questions, check out your local health department's Facebook page or their website. The Jackson County, West Virginia Chamber of Commerce will meet today for their monthly luncheon. And WOWK news anchor Amanda Barron will be the keynote speaker. Luncheon starts at noon at the Dog Pound in Ravenswood. I'm Tom Sussman, reporting for Vandalia News.
5: 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Partly cloudy skies for your Monday evening. We'll see overnight low temperatures around 65 degrees. Temperatures continue to warm up on Tuesday, mostly sunny, highs near 91. Tuesday evening, clear skies, overnight lows near 68. By Wednesday, we're back up into the mid-90s, sunny skies. Wednesday afternoon, highs around 95 degrees.
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0: cowgirl.
1: Well, you fall in love with that cowgirl. Good for you. It's Parmalee here with Charlie D. But if you are falling in love with that cowgirl, make sure you don't mess with her, especially if she plays softball. There's a song about that, too. I was just talking about Brad Paisley. It was a song about, you know, picking the girl or going fishing. There's a song about messing with a girl who plays softball, too. You know what the song I'm talking about? Stick around. You'll hear it, and you'll say, oh, yeah, that's the one he was talking about. It's a good one. You'll love it.
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We're just pure country. 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The

0: Here's George Burge and Luke Bryan and Ride, Ride, Ride, Charlie Derrick. Have you heard the new song from Riley Green? It's called I'm not as think as you drink, I am. And he's drunk, you know, and he's saying, I ain't drunk. You know, it's one of those songs. It's a really good song, really fun video, too. But he's got Toby Keith sings a part of one of his old songs in that Riley Green song. And the song that he, or part of the song that he sings in a Riley Green song, we're about to play the whole thing for you, man. I'm pretty excited because it's one of my favorites from Toby. As good as it once was, it's coming up next. You're as excited about it as I am.
1: 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Partly cloudy skies for your Monday evening. We'll see overnight low temperatures around 65 degrees. Temperatures continue to warm up on Tuesday, mostly sunny, highs near 91. Tuesday evening, clear skies, overnight lows near 68. By Wednesday, we're back up into the mid-90s, sunny skies. Wednesday afternoon, highs around 95 degrees.
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2: 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On this Monday, I'm thinking about Greenland to the north. Last week, President Trump met with NATO leaders in Turkey. The International Alliance is now pledging more money for defense, resources, and munitions to help fight Putin in Ukraine. Mr. Trump pretty much got what is most important. The press will never give him credit, but it's the truth. Since his first term, Mr. Trump has convinced the Europeans and Canada to increase military spending by $1.2 trillion. That's a big deal. But back to Greenland. Earlier this year, I put forth that a deal can be made with the Danes who own the island nation. It was similar to Panama when President Trump saber-rattled that American troops might have to run the canal. Well, that didn't happen because Panama made a deal with the USA and President Trump that has benefited both countries. However, at this point, the Greenland endeavor is still causing trouble with NATO. They do not want President Trump seizing that territory. So, in my opinion, the president should celebrate his overseas NATO victory. Take the win. Deal with Greenland later. Back in a moment. For 250 years, home ownership has been the cornerstone of the American dream. But that dream is under attack for many across the USA due to the rise in title fraud. 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That is the Morning O'Reilly Update. More analysis later on.
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4: Here's a look at your latest Superstar Country Quad Caddy weather forecast brought to you by Julia Davis State Farm. Licensed in Ohio and West Virginia, like a good neighbor, State Farm is there. Sunny and very hot today. We'll see high temperatures top out near 91 degrees. Tonight, clear skies early, becoming foggy and damp late. Overnight lows near 66. Wednesday, mostly sunny and very hot. Highs near 95. Wednesday night, mostly clear. Lows near 71. 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
1: 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Grant Roush was the medalist, with Trent Roush and Mitch Roush making it as well. The other one was Connor Ingles, who talked about making the cut with other members of the Wahama and Riverside community.
6: We're a small place with a lot of people around us that, you know, they teach us right. 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
1: Mark your calendars. On August 3rd at 7:30 p.m., Meigs High School will be having a Meet the Team night at the football stadium. All of the fall sports teams will be recognized. It's the MLB All-Star Game tonight at 8 o'clock in Philly. Reds first baseman Sal Stewart is on the NL squad alongside Chase Burns, who will not pitch due to a minor injury. Have a good one. It's been Michael Sussman with your look at sports, brought to you by Main Street Furniture and Flooring in Middleport.
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93.1 FM. There's Travis Tritt from the album Common Thread, the music of the Eagles. There's Take It Easy on the Morning Howl, brought to you as always by your good friends at Holzer Health. Let's continue on. Here's Keith Urban, John Cougar, John Deere, and John 316.

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0: 93.1 FM, Mr. Kenny Chesney, and Carry On. Rumor has it that Kenny Chesney is bringing out a brand new album. I tell you what, it's been long enough, Kenny. You need to bring out some new stuff. Oh, Carry On. Kenny Chesney on the Morning Howl, brought to you this morning, as always, by your good friends at Hoser Health. 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
1: I'm Tom Sussman, and this is your Vandalia News Morning Report. The Big Bend Blues Festival in Pomeroy is coming up on July 31st and August 1st at the new Court Street Commons. There'll be music, food, and a great family time. There's a parasite that's impacting the health of area residents, and Leanne Cunningham, Nursing Director of the Meigs County Health Department, provides advice on how you might be able to keep yourself safe.
2: Well, hand washing is always the first thing, you know, that we recommend. Another thing would be to wash the produce, the fruits and vegetables that you get. Now, it will not, like vinegar and water will not kill this parasite, but it may help to wash it away.
1: If you have questions, check out your local health department's Facebook page or their website. The Jackson County, West Virginia Chamber of Commerce will meet today for their monthly luncheon. And WOWK news anchor Amanda Barron will be the keynote speaker. Luncheon starts at noon at the Dog Pound in Ravenswood. I'm Tom Sussman, reporting for Vandalia News.
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4: 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Licensed in Ohio and West Virginia, like a good neighbor, State Farm is there. Sunny and very hot today. We'll see high temperatures top out near 91 degrees. Tonight, clear skies early, becoming foggy and damp late. Overnight lows near 66. Wednesday, mostly sunny and very hot. Highs near 95. Wednesday night, mostly clear. Lows near 71. 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

93.1 FM, what were you doing the day Elvis died? There's Patty Loveless, and I try to think about Elvis on the Morning Howl, brought to you, as always, by your good friends on the Morning Howl by Holzer Health. Tell you what, folks, we got lots more of your country favorites on the way. How about this one from Luke Bryan? And I don't want this night to end.

0: 93.1 FM, Mr. Kane Brown and Woman on the Morning Howl, brought to you as always by your good friends at Hoser Health. Have you ever done something and you found out later that you shouldn't have done that and you decided to just kick your own rear end? Well, I ran across something a little bit ago that I wanted to pass along to you. If you grew up in the 80s, you know, a lot of folks grew up in the 80s. I was already grown up when the 80s came around. But, you know, there's lots of things that we had in the 80s, what we played with in the 80s, that are worse than bucks today that just threw away. And you think, oh, my gosh, why did I do that? Okay. Let me throw a thing or two at you, okay? How about the original Teenage Mutant Turtles action figures, okay? I love the Teenage Mutant Ninja Turtles. My daughter played with those things. I love the movies. I tell you what, there's no disappointment there. Also, the Ghostbuster Proton Packs, okay? They didn't work, but, you know, it's always fun to pretend, right? Also, the Castle Grayskull and other vintage play sets. And here's another one, G.I. Joe Cobra Terror Drone Playset. That was always a fun one. And here you go, classic Daredevil comics, including issue number 168. That's a valuable one, okay? Also, 1986 American Girl dolls. Okay, those are always popular over the years. Those have always been popular. Seen for sale all the time. Vintage G.I. Joe collectibles. Okay, vintage G.I. Joe collections are even more collectibles. So you need to find as many of those as you can, and you got yourself some cash in your pocket. Thundercats. Remember Thundercats action figures, especially the Lion-O. That's a big, big moneymaker, the Lion-O. How about rare Atari games like Red Sea Crossing? Okay, I didn't remember. I don't ever play that one, but I used to play Atari when the, you know, when the peak of video games was you know what I mean. Okay, let's move on. Other collectibles you should wish you wouldn't have thrown away. Factory sealed Indiana Jones action figures. Okay, can't find anything that old factory sealed anymore because age pretty much has, you know, broken it apart. Vintage Star Wars action figures are always a big money draw. Optimus Prime Pepsi promo toys. Those are neat to have. And last but certainly not least, a classic He-Man action figure. Okay, He-Man, I mean, he was a certified tough guy, okay? That's it on the Morning Howl, brought to you this morning, as always, by your good friends at home.
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3: 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Grant Roush was the medalist, with Trent Roush and Mitch Roush making it as well. The other one was Connor Ingles, who talked about making the cut with other members of the Wahama and Riverside community.
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3: 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On August 3rd at 7:30 p.m., Meigs High School will be having a Meet the Team night at the football stadium. 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

0: 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Let me tell you, folks, about a family fun day coming up. It's going to be a family fun day at American Legion Post number 27 in Gallup Police. 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They're going to have a dunk tank, going to have a sprinkler fun, bring a towel. So if you want to get wet, you can. And also, they're going to have hot dogs and chips and all kinds of neat stuff in Gallup Police. That's American Legion Post number 27, Family Fun Day, Saturday, July 25th from noon until 4 p.m.
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2: 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Licensed in Ohio and West Virginia, like a good neighbor, State Farm is there. Sunny and very hot today. We'll see high temperatures top out near 91 degrees. Tonight, clear skies early, becoming foggy and damp late. Overnight lows near 66. Wednesday, mostly sunny and very hot. Highs near 95. Wednesday night, mostly clear. Lows near 71. 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

0: 93.1 FM, Dan and Shay. And if you need somebody, say so. Hey, folks, don't miss the Mags Golf Scramble coming up on Saturday, September 26th. Become a hole sponsor for only $100. Okay, if you'd like more information about this, visit Susan White, the Mags County Chamber of Commerce at 740-992-5005. Now, what are the... What are the perks of becoming a whole sponsor? Well, I'm going to tell you, okay? Your business is going to be named as a sponsor of the whole, also recognition in the event promotions, support for the chamber programs and the local initiative. Once again, if you'd like to be a sponsor, just contact Susan White at the Chamber of Commerce in Meigs County. Stick around. We got lots more coming up.
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1: I'm Tom Sussman, and this is your Vandalia News Morning Report. The Big Bend Blues Festival in Pomroy is coming up on July 31st and August 1st at the new Court Street Commons. There'll be music, food, and a great family time. There's a parasite that's impacting the health of area residents, and Leanne Cunningham, nursing director of the Meigs County Health Department, provides advice on how you might be able to keep yourself safe.
2: Well, hand washing is always the first thing, you know, that we recommend. Another thing would be to wash the produce, the fruits and vegetables that you get. Now, it will not, like vinegar and water will not kill this parasite, but it may help to wash it away.
1: If you have questions, check out your local health department's Facebook page or their website. The Jackson County, West Virginia Chamber of Commerce will meet today for their monthly luncheon. And WOWK news anchor Amanda Barron will be the keynote speaker. Luncheon starts at noon at the Dog Pound in Ravenswood. I'm Tom Sussman, reporting for Vandalia News.
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4: 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Licensed in Ohio and West Virginia, like a good neighbor, State Farm is there. Sunny and very hot today. We'll see high temperatures top out near 91 degrees. Tonight, clear skies early, becoming foggy and damp late. Overnight lows near 66. Wednesday, mostly sunny and very hot. Highs near 95. Wednesday night, mostly clear. Lows near 71. 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

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Mr. Brett Eldridge on the Morning Howl brought to you on Pain in the Morning by your good friends at Holzer Health. It's hard to believe we're in the 8 o'clock hour already. Let's keep it rolling. Here's Mr. Daryl Singletary. And I'm just having too much fun.

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Some stations are new country. We're just pure country. Oldies, new songs, and classics in between. 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

0: 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There's Ella Langley and Choosing Texas on the Morning Howl, brought to you as always by your friends at Holzer Hell. I tell you what, folks, come on out and join us for a family fun night at the Bethel Family Fun Night coming up on Wednesday, July 22nd. 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Now, this is some of the stuff they're going to have. Homemade ice cream. 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I'm telling you, that stuff's delicious. 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Stick around. We got lots more coming.
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0: 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Hey, don't miss Music in the Park coming up on Saturday, July 18th, 7 p.m., featuring the band Next Level. Those guys and gals do a great job wherever they go. There's going to be food truck, broken bread catering is going to be out there. It's going to be a lot of fun. A lot of great music, some country music, some rock and roll music, some classics from rock and roll and country. It's just going to be a great evening. 7 p.m., they're going to start everything, and Next Level is going to be there. 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
2: 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Licensed in Ohio and West Virginia, like a good neighbor, State Farm is there. Sunny and very hot today. We'll see high temperatures top out near 91 degrees. Tonight, clear skies early, becoming foggy and damp late. Overnight lows near 66. Wednesday, mostly sunny and very hot, highs near 95. Wednesday night, mostly clear, lows near 71. 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

0: 93.1 FM, Bailey Zimmerman. It's all doing very well for him now. There's Bailey Zimmerman and Chevy Silverado on the Morning Howl, brought to you as always by your good friends at Hoser Health. Hey, you're celebrating a birthday today? Well, if you are, you're celebrating it with good friends, good fun, and good times with all these fine folks. How about Jane Lynch, MMA fighter Conor McGregor, celebrating a birthday today? Fleabag creator Phoebe Waller-Bridge, Imagine Dragons frontman Dan Reynolds, and the 38th president of these United States, Mr. Gerald Ford. Also, Matthew Fox was born today, back in the day. He starred in, of course, Lost. Also, Tommy Mottola, a music executive, Dan Smith of the singers Bastille. Tamika Tiny Cottle, a singer from Escape. Okay, and also Taboo, the rapper of the Black Eyed Peas. Okay, happy birthday to all you fine folks out there listening within the sound of my voice. And happy birthday to all those folks I just mentioned. On the Morning Howl, brought to you this morning as always by Hoser Health.
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2: I'm Tom Sussman, and this is your Vandalia News Morning Report. The Big Bend Blues Festival in Pomeroy is coming up on July 31st and August 1st at the new Court Street Commons. There'll be music, food, and a great family time. There's a parasite that's impacting the health of area residents, and Leanne Cunningham, nursing director of the Meigs County Health Department, provides advice on how you might be able to keep yourself safe.
3: Well, hand washing is always the first thing, you know, that we recommend. Another thing would be to wash the produce, the fruits and vegetables that you get. Now, it will not, like vinegar and water will not kill this parasite, but it may help to wash it away.
2: If you have questions, check out your local health department's Facebook page or their website. The Jackson County, West Virginia Chamber of Commerce will meet today for their monthly luncheon. And WOWK news anchor Amanda Barron will be the keynote speaker. Luncheon starts at noon at the Dog Pound in Ravenswood. I'm Tom Sussman, reporting for Vandalia News.
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5: Here's a look at your latest Superstar Country Quad County weather forecast brought to you by Julia Davis State Farm. Licensed in Ohio and West Virginia, like a good neighbor, State Farm is there. Sunny and very hot today. We'll see high temperatures top out near 91 degrees. Tonight, mostly clear. Overnight lows near 66. Wednesday, sunny skies. Highs near 94. Wednesday evening, mostly clear. Overnight lows near 71. Looking ahead to the remainder of the week, partly cloudy skies Thursday and Friday, temperatures in the low 90s, Saturday thunderstorms likely, highs near 84.
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93.1 FM in the 9 o'clock hour. There's Eric Church and the Round Here Buzz on the Morning Howl, brought to you by your friends at Holzer Health. Let me tell you, folks, we got music from Mr. Garth Brooks right now. Here's Rodeo.

0: 93.1 FM, Morgan Wallen, and we do, don't we, on the Morning Howl on Pain in the Morning, brought to you by your good friends at Holzer Health. Okay, folks, get your history books out, everybody, because it's time to do some learning. Back in 1789, Parisian insurgents stormed the medieval fortress of Bastille to secure gunpowder, signaling the downfall of the Bourbon monarchy. 1798, the U.S. Congress passed the Sedition Act, making it a crime to publish false, scandalous, and malicious writing. They shouldn't do that now. Also, that was against the government as well. Also, 1933, the Nazi regime enacted a law abolishing all political parties in Germany, cementing a one-party dictatorship. 1960, primatologist Jane Goodall arrived in the Gombe Stream Reserve in Tanzania to begin her pioneering study of wild chimpanzees. Okay, 2016, a devastating terrorist attack took place in Nice, France, when a truck was driven through a Bastille Day crowd, killing 86 people, believe it or not. There you go. Now you know that's your day in history. On with the show right after this.
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16: 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But some historians believe one of his most important decisions was to defeat a small but powerful enemy, insisting his soldiers be inoculated against smallpox. Washington knew the danger of smallpox, having survived his own bout with the disease in 1751. Smallpox could not only kill his soldiers, but also deter potential recruits who were scared about being infected. In 1776, John Adams complained that smallpox was 10 times more terrible than the enemy soldiers. Smallpox went from causing 17% of all army deaths before inoculation to just 1% afterward. Something to consider in this America 250 moment.
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0: 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Let me tell you, folks, mark your calendar, because if you need help paying your summer cooling bills, the Gallium Mags Community Action Agency will be at God's Hands at Work on Monday, August 24th at 10 a.m. until 2 p.m. They'll process SCP, PIP Plus, and regular HEAP applications this time. The Summer Crisis Program, or SCP, sometimes called E-HEAP, provides eligible Ohio assistance paying electric bills, air conditioners, and fans. Also, they have other assistance paying the central air conditioning repairs as well. Okay, if you'd like more information about it, contact the Gallium Mags Community Action Agency today.
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2: Here's a look at your latest Superstar Country Quad County weather forecast, brought to you by Julia Davis State Farm. Licensed in Ohio and West Virginia, like a good neighbor, State Farm is there. Sunny and very hot today. We'll see high temperatures top out near 91 degrees. Tonight, mostly clear. Overnight lows near 66. Wednesday, sunny skies. Highs near 94. Wednesday evening, mostly clear. Overnight lows near 71. Looking ahead to the remainder of the week, partly cloudy skies Thursday and Friday. Temperatures in the low 90s. Saturday, thunderstorms likely. Highs near 84.
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They're going to have a car seat safety check. 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
2: I'm Tom Sussman, and this is your Vandalia News Morning Report. The Big Bend Blues Festival in Pomeroy is coming up on July 31st and August 1st at the new Court Street Commons. There'll be music, food, and a great family time. There's a parasite that's impacting the health of area residents, and Leanne Cunningham, Nursing Director of the Meigs County Health Department, provides advice on how you might be able to keep yourself safe.
3: Well, hand washing is always the first thing, you know, that we recommend. Another thing would be to wash the produce, the fruits and vegetables that you get. Now, it will not, like vinegar and water will not kill this parasite, but it may help to wash it away.
2: If you have questions, check out your local health department's Facebook page or their website. The Jackson County, West Virginia Chamber of Commerce will meet today for their monthly luncheon. And WOWK news anchor Amanda Barron will be the keynote speaker. Luncheon starts at noon at the Dog Pound in Ravenswood. I'm Tom Sussman, reporting for Vandalia News.
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5: Here's a look at your latest Superstar Country Quad County weather forecast brought to you by Julia Davis State Farm. Licensed in Ohio and West Virginia, like a good neighbor, State Farm is there. Sunny and very hot today. We'll see high temperatures top out near 91 degrees. Tonight, mostly clear. Overnight lows near 66. Wednesday, sunny skies, highs near 94. Wednesday evening, mostly clear. Overnight lows near 71. Looking ahead to the remainder of the week, partly cloudy skies Thursday and Friday, temperatures in the low 90s, Saturday thunderstorms likely, highs near 84.
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Red Atkins, and that ain't my truck. How you doing today? Welcome to a terrific Tuesday. It's Cha, gonna take you through your work day, all right? We got your superstars of yesterday and today. Here is Brad Paisley and Mud on the Tires.

0: Rocky Mountain Low. Chow with you. How you doing today? NASCAR this weekend. We're going to North Wilkesboro, North Carolina for the Wendell World 450. Ryan Blaney picked up the win last week. All right, let's see what's coming up. Sugar Land and Ella Langley.
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0: Bella Langley continues to spend its 13th week at number one on all genre Billboard 100. The song Choosin' Texas, breaking a decades-old record. She also becomes the first female artist to secure three country tracks in the top four of the chart all at one time. Congratulations, Ella Langley. All right, Blake and Highway 101 coming up next. Superstars of yesterday and today working through your Tuesday.
1: Here's a look at your latest Superstar Country Quad County weather forecast brought to you by Julia Davis State Farm. Licensed in Ohio and West Virginia, like a good neighbor, State Farm is there. Sunny and very hot today. We'll see high temperatures top out near 91 degrees. Tonight, mostly clear. Overnight lows near 66. Wednesday, sunny skies. Highs near 94. Wednesday evening, mostly clear. Overnight lows near 71. Looking ahead to the remainder of the week, partly cloudy skies Thursday and Friday. Temperatures in the low 90s. Saturday, thunderstorms likely. Highs near 84.
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1: I'm Tom Sussman, and this is your Vandalia News Morning Report. The Big Bend Blues Festival in Pomeroy is coming up on July 31st and August 1st at the new Court Street Commons. There'll be music, food, and a great family time. There's a parasite that's impacting the health of area residents, and Leanne Cunningham, nursing director of the Meigs County Health Department, provides advice on how you might be able to keep yourself safe.
2: Well, hand washing is always the first thing, you know, that we recommend. Another thing would be to wash the produce, the fruits and vegetables that you get. Now, it will not, like vinegar and water will not kill this parasite, but it may help to wash it away.
1: If you have questions, check out your local health department's Facebook page or their website. The Jackson County, West Virginia Chamber of Commerce will meet today for their monthly luncheon. And WOWK news anchor Amanda Barron will be the keynote speaker. Luncheon starts at noon at the Dog Pound in Ravenswood. I'm Tom Sussman, reporting for Vandalia News.
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4: Here's a look at your latest Superstar Country Quad County weather forecast brought to you by Julia Davis State Farm. Licensed in Ohio and West Virginia, like a good neighbor, State Farm is there. Sunny and very hot today. We'll see high temperatures top out near 91 degrees. Tonight, mostly clear. Overnight lows near 66. Wednesday, sunny skies, highs near 94. Wednesday evening, mostly clear. Overnight lows near 71. Looking ahead to the remainder of the week, partly cloudy skies Thursday and Friday, temperatures in the low 90s, Saturday thunderstorms likely, highs near 84.
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Chat with you with Alan Jackson, who did his farewell concert June 29th in Nashville. Yeah, we couldn't be there, but we can still see it. It's going to be on TV. It's called The Alan Jackson, The Last Show. No date on when it's going to air, but we'll remind you right here when we find out.

0: It's a Beautiful Thing. Megan Maroney, Jason Aldean, Carrie Underwood, going to duet. Vince Gill, John Party, all lined up. NASCAR this weekend. We're going to North Wilkesboro Speedway for the Window World 450. All right, make sure you check your local listings.
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Some stations are classic country. Some stations are new country. We're just pure country. Oldies, new songs, and classics in between. The

0: Kicking them boots off. That is John Party. Dwight Yoakam's 1,000 miles from nowhere, not even a Starbucks in sight. I think he's happy with that. Coming up next, Billy Currington and Ella Langley and Morgan Wallen. And Ella Langley continues to break all kinds of records. I'll tell you all about that in just a few.
1: Here's a look at your latest Superstar Country Quad County weather forecast brought to you by Julia Davis State Farm. Licensed in Ohio and West Virginia, like a good neighbor, State Farm is there. Sunny and very hot today. We'll see high temperatures top out near 91 degrees. Tonight, mostly clear. Overnight lows near 66. Wednesday, sunny skies, highs near 94. Wednesday evening, mostly clear. Overnight lows near 71. Looking ahead to the remainder of the week, partly cloudy skies Thursday and Friday, temperatures in the low 90s, Saturday thunderstorms likely, highs near 84.
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3: 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Then say Car Ferry Land. 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

0: duetting with Morgan and I Can't Love You Anymore, all by herself. Ella Langley continues to break all kinds of records with the song Choosing Texas. It's the 13th week at number one on all genre Billboard Hot 100s. It breaks a decade-old record, and she becomes the first female artist to secure three country tracks in the top four on the charts at one time. Go Ella Langley. All right, I love it. Clay Walker coming up next.
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1: 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Then say Car Ferry Land. 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
2: This is Stephen Figuel with your Vandalia News. The Meigs County Sheriff announced a series of arrests, including Armando Zambrano, on an outstanding warrant through Meigs County Court. Evan Hall for domestic violence, Jason Blankenship and Joseph Carter on probation violations, Robert Retzel on multiple outstanding warrants along with obstruction, tampering with evidence and possession, and Christopher Schoolcraft on multiple warrants along with obstruction, possession, and possession of drug abuse instruments. Village of Rutland Mayor Tyler Eblin announced improvements to Lynn Avenue and Lynn Street are tentatively scheduled to begin later this month. Upgrades include a new storm sewer collection system and street resurfacing. In addition, catch basins along Route 124 will also be reconstructed with new gratings. And finally, the tentative paving schedule in Pomeroy calls for work to be done on the parking lot and levee today. And that's your news.
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4: 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Sunny and hot today. We'll see high temperatures top out near 91 degrees. Tonight, mostly clear. Overnight lows near 66. Wednesday, sunny. Highs near 94. Wednesday night, mostly clear. Overnight lows near 71. Thursday, partly cloudy skies. Highs near 95. Thursday evening, a few clouds from time to time. Lows near 72. 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

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Thank you so much for taking us to work with you, making us your at-work radio station. We appreciate your time always, all right? All right, George Strait's on the way. Don't you dare go away.

0: Kenny Chesney and Carry On. All right, we got a release date for the new album. It is entitled Silver Sands Marina, and it'll come out September the 25th, and I'll remind you as we get closer to that date, all right? New Kenny Chesney music. I'm so excited about that.
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couldn't have the toy till his nuggets were gone. 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

0: Truck around. We're heading the wrong way. We got to go south, north of Wilkesboro Speedway, Window World 450. That's where NASCAR is taking us this weekend. All right. Luke Bryan, Garth Brooks, who's teasing us with a comeback tour, and Kane Brown's new one, Woman, coming up next. Superstars of Yesterday and Today.
1: 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Sunny and hot today. We'll see high temperatures top out near 91 degrees. Tonight, mostly clear. Overnight lows near 66. Wednesday, sunny. Highs near 94. Wednesday night, mostly clear. Overnight lows near 71. Thursday, partly cloudy skies. Highs near 95. Thursday evening, a few clouds from time to time. Lows near 72. 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
1: Is life insurance still on your list from earlier this year? Now is the perfect time to just get it done. 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
1: This is Stephen Figuel with your Vandalia News. The Meigs County Sheriff announced a series of arrests, including Armando Zambrano, on an outstanding warrant through Meigs County Court. Evan Hall for domestic violence, Jason Blankenship and Joseph Carter on probation violations, Robert Retzel on multiple outstanding warrants along with obstruction, tampering with evidence and possession, and Christopher Schoolcraft on multiple warrants along with obstruction, possession, and possession of drug abuse instruments. Village of Rutland Mayor Tyler Eblin announced improvements to Lynn Avenue and Lynn Street are tentatively scheduled to begin later this month. Upgrades include a new storm sewer collection system and street resurfacing. In addition, catch basins along Route 124 will also be reconstructed with new gratings. And finally, the tentative paving schedule in Pomeroy calls for work to be done on the parking lot and levee today. And that's your news.
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3: 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Sunny and hot today. We'll see high temperatures top out near 91 degrees. Tonight, mostly clear. Overnight lows near 66. Wednesday, sunny. Highs near 94. Wednesday night, mostly clear. Overnight lows near 71. Thursday, partly cloudy skies. Highs near 95. Thursday evening, a few clouds from time to time. Lows near 72. 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

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Think about it, it's the only free utility we have left, right? Get all your information, your music, everything you need right here. Luke Combs, even though I'm leaving.

0: If you say so, that is new Dan and Shay. Country music news this week. Ella Langley still sitting on the top of the charts with the song Choosing Texas, 13th straight week at number one. Also becomes the first female artist to secure three country tracks in the top four on the charts at one time. Randy Travis is returning with new music, right? He announced his first album of original music in more than 18 years since his stroke in 2013. And congratulations to Alan Jackson. He welcomed his fifth grandchild. Congratulations, Alan Jackson.
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0: Morning, says Riley Green. Well, I'm not changing my mind. I got Dierks and Mark Chestnut, Zach Top, all coming up next. Thank you so much for making us your At Work radio station, because you help us get through the day as well. We're on the J-O-B, too. 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
1: 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Sunny and hot today. We'll see high temperatures top out near 91 degrees. Tonight, mostly clear. Overnight lows near 66. Wednesday, sunny. Highs near 94. Wednesday night, mostly clear. Overnight lows near 71. Thursday, partly cloudy skies. Highs near 95. Thursday evening, a few clouds from time to time. Lows near 72. 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
2: 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Then say Car Ferry Land. 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

0: South of Sanity. Zach Top right there. Carrie Underwood, two black Cadillacs on the way. Happy Tuesday.
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2: This is Stephen Figuel with your Vandalia News. The Meigs County Sheriff announced a series of arrests, including Armando Zambrano, on an outstanding warrant through Meigs County Court. Evan Hall for domestic violence, Jason Blankenship and Joseph Carter on probation violations, Robert Retzel on multiple outstanding warrants along with obstruction, tampering with evidence and possession, and Christopher Schoolcraft on multiple warrants along with obstruction, possession, and possession of drug abuse instruments. Village of Rutland Mayor Tyler Eblin announced improvements to Lynn Avenue and Lynn Street are tentatively scheduled to begin later this month. Upgrades include a new storm sewer collection system and street resurfacing. In addition, catch basins along Route 124 will also be reconstructed with new gratings. And finally, the tentative paving schedule in Pomeroy calls for work to be done on the parking lot and levee today. And that's your news.
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4: 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Sunny and hot today. We'll see high temperatures top out near 91 degrees. Tonight, mostly clear. Overnight lows near 66. Wednesday, sunny. Highs near 94. Wednesday night, mostly clear. Overnight lows near 71. Thursday, partly cloudy skies. Highs near 95. Thursday evening, a few clouds from time to time. Lows near 72. 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

Chat with you. Hope you're doing well today. Terrific Tuesday underway. Sammy Kershaw. I got Kenny Chesney on the way. The new album's coming out. I'll tell you all about it. Hang tight.

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Some stations are new country. We're just pure country. Oldies, new songs, and classics in between. The Wolf.

0: men to new music from Kenny Chesney, always barefoot and tan. The new album is called Silver Sands Marina, and it's named after a marina in New Hampshire. How about that? He loves his water and beaches, right? Always tan, beer in hand, Kenny Chesney. September 25th is the release date, and I'll remind you as we get closer to that date. Excited about Kenny Chesney and some new music. Chat with you. Hope you're having a terrific day. Thank you so much for being with us. Superstars of yesterday and today, getting you through your workday.
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0: It's a Chevy Silverado headed for where? Wilkesboro, North Carolina. Window World 450. That's where NASCAR's taking us this weekend. Gas up. Chow with you. Hope you're having a good day so far. And I've got Patty Lovelace, Kenny Chesney, and Morgan Wallen coming up next.
1: 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Sunny and hot today. We'll see high temperatures top out near 91 degrees. Tonight, mostly clear. Overnight lows near 66. Wednesday, sunny. Highs near 94. Wednesday night, mostly clear. Overnight lows near 71. Thursday, partly cloudy skies. Highs near 95. Thursday evening, a few clouds from time to time. Lows near 72. 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
3: During the Revolutionary War, George Washington made many important decisions to defeat the big, powerful British military, but some historians believe one of his most important decisions was to defeat a small but powerful enemy, insisting his soldiers be inoculated against smallpox. Washington knew the danger of smallpox, having survived his own bout with the disease in 1751. Smallpox could not only kill his soldiers, but also deter potential recruits who were scared about being infected. In 1776, John Adams complained that smallpox was 10 times more terrible than the enemy soldiers. Smallpox went from causing 17% of all army deaths before inoculation to just 1% afterward. Something to consider in this America 250 moment.
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5: 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Then say Car Ferry Land. 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

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I just never could quite tell you no. 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
2: This is your Vandalia News. Another round of heavy rain over the weekend led to another flood of the Meadowlands Estates subdivision in Point Pleasant, the neighborhood that is adjacent to the construction site for Nscale's Monarch Compute Campus Data Center. According to Metro News, two homes in the subdivision had mud reach their crawl spaces, while a third residence saw an impact to its lawn. Site manager Jason Bechtel told Metro News that crews responded quickly to this latest flood and that the company would cover the cleanup cost for the homeowners. Engineers from the Thrasher Group and other contractors were on site Monday to evaluate stormwater controls of the large data center site. Metro News is also reporting that Nscale has agreed to purchase 30 of the 53 homes located in the Meadowlands Estates subdivision under its Good Neighbor Home program. Dave Miller, Vandalia News.
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4: 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Sunny and hot today. We'll see high temperatures top out near 91 degrees. Tonight, mostly clear. Overnight lows near 66. Wednesday, sunny. Highs near 94. Wednesday night, mostly clear. Overnight lows near 71. Thursday, partly cloudy skies. Highs near 95. Thursday evening, a few clouds from time to time. Lows near 72. 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

Love that straight shooting tequila tune. Back in the day from John Anderson. Got the new one from Luke Combs coming up. Also going to do some Kenny Chesney right now. Here's Rascal Flatts.

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0: Yeah, gotta love it right there. It is Morgan Wallen, of course, and I got better here with the catfish. Woohoo! Welcome to it. We're good to be back with you here.
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16: 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Sunny and hot today. We'll see high temperatures top out near 91 degrees. Tonight, mostly clear. Overnight lows near 66. Wednesday, sunny. Highs near 94. Wednesday night, mostly clear. Overnight lows near 71. Thursday, partly cloudy skies. Highs near 95. Thursday evening, a few clouds from time to time. Lows near 72. 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

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Some stations are new country. We're just pure country. Oldies, new songs, and classics in between. The Wolf.

0: Tell you what, country music has become the collaboration format, the collaboration genre. There's Corey Kent and Co. Wetzel, of course, on Rocky Mountain Low. And guess what? Corey has a collaboration with Jason Aldean coming out at the end of the week, so look forward to that. More great country coming up next.
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1: This is your Vandalia News. Another round of heavy rain over the weekend led to another flood of the Meadowlands Estates subdivision in Point Pleasant, the neighborhood that is adjacent to the construction site for Nscale's Monarch Compute Campus Data Center. According to Metro News, two homes in the subdivision had mud reach their crawl spaces, while a third residence saw an impact to its lawn. Site manager Jason Bechtel told Metro News that crews responded quickly to this latest flood and that the company would cover the cleanup cost for the homeowners. Engineers from the Thrasher Group and other contractors were on site Monday to evaluate stormwater controls of the large data center site. Metro News is also reporting that Nscale has agreed to purchase 30 of the 53 homes located in the Meadowlands Estates subdivision under its Good Neighbor Home program. Dave Miller, Vandalia News.
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3: 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Sunny and hot today. We'll see high temperatures top out near 91 degrees. Tonight, mostly clear. Overnight lows near 66. Wednesday, sunny. Highs near 94. Wednesday night, mostly clear. Overnight lows near 71. Thursday, partly cloudy skies. Highs near 95. Thursday evening, a few clouds from time to time. Lows near 72. 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

0: ride, right here with the best of new country. George Burge, Luke Bryan collaborating. Yeah, a lot of collabs in the country music world. Hang on, I got Low Cash coming up, Alan Jackson, some John Party, brand new. Something you want to add to it, hit me up, whatever. It's CraigCatfishCountry@gmail.com. All right, I'm going to go grab me a fresh iced tea to sip on, and I'll be right back.
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0: So good to have you guys on board here on this this Tuesday, the 14th of July already. It's crazy. Hey, what are we celebrating today? Oh, yeah, National Mac and Cheese Day. That's number one. If you're having a birthday today, share it with fighter Conor McGregor, who had a bad outing the other day. Sorry about that. 38. Jane Lynch, actress, 68. Let's see here. Also, National No Splinters Day. Huh? Yeah, shouldn't that be every day? I love it. All right. I got to go get some mac and cheese.
1: 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Sunny and hot today. We'll see high temperatures top out near 91 degrees. Tonight, mostly clear. Overnight lows near 66. Wednesday, sunny. Highs near 94. Wednesday night, mostly clear. Overnight lows near 71. Thursday, partly cloudy skies. Highs near 95. Thursday evening, a few clouds from time to time. Lows near 72. 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
5: 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Second hand from a dealer in Atlanta, I rode up with Daddy when he went there to get her. Put on a shine, put on a motor, built out of love, made for the water.

0: She's just an old plywood boat with a 75 Johnson with electric choke.
1: .1 The Wolf.

0: John, party, get your boots off, and then the fun begins, right? John is working with Case on a project to restore access roads to Gun Ranch in California in his spare time. By the way, John had the honor also of asking Red Akins to be a member of the Grand Ole Opry. He was part of that recently.
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2: This is your Vandalia News. Another round of heavy rain over the weekend led to another flood of the Meadowlands Estates subdivision in Point Pleasant, the neighborhood that is adjacent to the construction site for Nscale's Monarch Compute Campus Data Center. According to Metro News, two homes in the subdivision had mud reach their crawl spaces, while a third residence saw an impact to its lawn. Site manager Jason Bechtel told Metro News that crews responded quickly to this latest flood and that the company would cover the cleanup cost for the homeowners. Engineers from the Thrasher Group and other contractors were on site Monday to evaluate stormwater controls of the large data center site. Metro News is also reporting that Nscale has agreed to purchase 30 of the 53 homes located in the Meadowlands Estates subdivision under its Good Neighbor Home program. Dave Miller, Vandalia News.
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4: 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Sunny and hot today. We'll see high temperatures top out near 91 degrees. Tonight, mostly clear. Overnight lows near 66. Wednesday, sunny. Highs near 94. Wednesday night, mostly clear. Overnight lows near 71. Thursday, partly cloudy skies. Highs near 95. Thursday evening, a few clouds from time to time. Lows near 72. 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

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Oldies, new songs, and classics in between. The

0: Dr. Wetmore Brunette, it is your catfish kind of hanging around, just having a good time with you already on this, It is Tuesday the 14th. Wow, here we are, middle of July. Is payday tomorrow? 15? Yeah, for some it might be. Anyway, mac and cheese today, we were talking about that, celebrating that. And nothing, have you ever had up your game, so to speak, throw lobster chunks in there. If you like lobster, some of the big restaurants around the country charge you an arm and a leg for what's called lobster mac and cheese. Oh, boy.
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5: 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The Ravenswood High volleyball team competed last week in a tournament at the Root in Gallipolis, Ohio. For a breakdown, we talked to Devilettes head coach Chris Michael.
6: Nice facility. They had five courts going at the same time, which was great. It was a big event. They've been doing it for several years. It's just not always worked out for us in terms of timing. But like I said, this is the second time we've played in it, and there's always good competition. So I knew that that was going to really test us to see where we were at.
5: Yeah, when you play good competition, is it more of a truth-telling experience for a coaching staff as far as knowing what you really have? Because sometimes everybody can look like a superstar if you're playing a weaker team.
6: Yeah, of course, it doesn't allow you to get a deep feel for where you really truly need to improve, in order to be a great team. So, you know, we played our tournament at home, and we won that tournament, beat Williamstown in the final, and there was a couple good teams there. But this was a little bit better gauge because every team was really good, and there was power hitters, there were middle hitters, there were great liberos, there was some good serving. So you got a chance to really be matched up against a lot of different styles, which allowed you to see where are your holes at, you know, what do you need to do better offensively, defensively, you know, to be able to compete at a really high level. Because like Eastern Pike, for example, they're as good as almost any team we're going to play in the regular season outside of maybe Winfield when we go down to Point Pleasant. I would say that Logan's probably right there as good as most of the teams we're going to play. So playing teams like that allowed me to be able to like, okay, well, they're as good as most teams we're going to play. Here's what we have to do a little bit better if we want to beat those kind of teams on our schedule in regular season.
5: That is Ravenswood High head volleyball coach Chris Michael. It's the Midsummer Classic tonight as the National League and American League square off in Philadelphia at 8 o'clock. Reds right-hander Chase Burns made it for the NL and said this to the MLB Network.
7: Tons of different emotions. You know, I'm excited to be here, to meet all the great guys and learn from them. God's put me in this opportunity to play the game that I love, and, I take this game very seriously, and there's a lot of people that would love to play this game too. So that passion, you know, just comes out of me, and, you know, I'm just thankful to be here.
5: This is an all-star break that the last-place Reds needed desperately. Manager Terry Francona on his team's mindset prior to Friday's restart in Colorado.
8: Well, I hope the guys need to get away and rejuvenate. I mean, our record certainly isn't anywhere near what we want it to be, and we know that. It's a good group, and they play hard, and they're exhausted. This will be good for them. Hopefully, we'll come out Friday night, have a little workout, and get right back at it.
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11: 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But some historians believe one of his most important decisions was to defeat a small but powerful enemy, insisting his soldiers be inoculated against smallpox. Washington knew the danger of smallpox, having survived his own bout with the disease in 1751. Smallpox could not only kill his soldiers, but also deter potential recruits who were scared about being infected. In 1776, John Adams complained that smallpox was 10 times more terrible than the enemy soldiers. Smallpox went from causing 17% of all army deaths before inoculation to just 1% afterward. Something to consider in this America 250 moment.
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0: Can't Love You Anymore, Ella Langley, Morgan Wallen, as you're hanging out with the catfish here on this Tuesday ride. Well, I'm always checking out what's going on in this crazy world. Here we go. Humanoid robots have made medical history. I was seeing this earlier today by performing live surgeries for the first time. Researchers at the University of California, San Diego pulled off two operations, including a complete gallbladder removal on large living mammals, not on humans. The machine's nickname, Surgi, gotcha, stand about 5 feet tall, weighs 60 pounds. I don't know, right? I'm going in for a major surgery. I'm going to have a robot do it. If I'm paying good money or my insurance company, I don't want to be operated on R2-D2 or C-3PO, right? Some little machine. You'll have an air fryer working on me.
1: 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Sunny and hot today. We'll see high temperatures top out near 91 degrees. Tonight, mostly clear. Overnight lows near 66. Wednesday, sunny. Highs near 94. Wednesday night, mostly clear. Overnight lows near 71. Thursday, partly cloudy skies. Highs near 95. Thursday evening, a few clouds from time to time. Lows near 72. 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

0: Carry On. He's got a new album to come out in early September to add more to the new music scene. The Country Music Hall of Fame's Kenny Chesney Living in Fast Forward exhibit. Yeah, they're paying tribute, homage to the great Kenny Chesney. That is opening up here real soon, latter part of the month. So make sure if you're in Nashville, going to head into Nashtown, check that out. That'd be pretty cool.
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0: WJEH. Racine, Gallipolis, Pomeroy, and Ravenswood.
2: This is your Vandalia News. Another round of heavy rain over the weekend led to another flood of the Meadowlands Estates subdivision in Point Pleasant, the neighborhood that is adjacent to the construction site for Nscale's Monarch Compute Campus Data Center. According to Metro News, two homes in the subdivision had mud reach their crawl spaces, while a third residence saw an impact to its lawn. Site manager Jason Bechtel told Metro News that crews responded quickly to this latest flood and that the company would cover the cleanup cost for the homeowners. Engineers from the Thrasher Group and other contractors were on site Monday to evaluate stormwater controls of the large data center site. Metro News is also reporting that Nscale has agreed to purchase 30 of the 53 homes located in the Meadowlands Estates subdivision under its Good Neighbor Home program. Dave Miller, Vandalia News.
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4: 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For a breakdown, we talked to Devilettes head coach Chris Michael.
5: Nice facility. They had five courts going at the same time, which is great. It was a big event. They've been doing it for several years. It's just not always worked out for us in terms of timing. But like I said, this is the second time we've played in it, and there's always good competition. So I knew that that was going to really test us to see where we were at.
4: Yeah, when you play good competition, is it more of a truth-telling experience for a coaching staff as far as knowing what you really have? Because sometimes everybody can look like a superstar if you're playing a weaker team.
5: Yeah, of course, it doesn't allow you to get a deep feel for where you really truly need to improve, in order to be a great team. So, you know, we played our tournament at home, and we won that tournament, beat Williamstown in the final, and there was a couple good teams there. But this was a little bit better gauge because every team was really good, and there was power hitters, there were middle hitters, there were great liberos, there was some good serving. So you got a chance to really be matched up against a lot of different styles, which allowed you to see where are your holes at, you know, what do you need to do better offensively, defensively, you know, to be able to compete at a really high level. Because like Eastern Pike, for example, they're as good as almost any team we're going to play in the regular season outside of maybe Winfield when we go down to Point Pleasant. I would say that Logan's probably right there as good as most of the teams we're going to play. So playing teams like that allowed me to be able to like, okay, well, they're as good as most teams we're going to play. Here's what we have to do a little bit better if we want to beat those kind of teams on our schedule in regular season.
4: That is Ravenswood High head volleyball coach Chris Michael. It's the Midsummer Classic tonight as the National League and American League square off in Philadelphia at 8 o'clock. Reds right-hander Chase Burns made it for the NL and said this to the MLB Network.
6: Tons of different emotions. You know, I'm excited to be here, to meet all the great guys and learn from them. God's put me in this opportunity to play the game that I love, and, I take this game very seriously, and there's a lot of people that would love to play this game too. So that passion, you know, just comes out of me, and, you know, I'm just thankful to be here.
4: This is an all-star break that the last-place Reds needed desperately. Manager Terry Francona on his team's mindset prior to Friday's restart in Colorado.
7: Well, I hope the guys need to get away and rejuvenate. I mean, our record certainly isn't anywhere near what we want it to be, and we know that. It's a good group, and they play hard, and they're exhausted. This will be good for them. Hopefully, we'll come out Friday night, have a little workout, and get right back at it.
4: Have a good one. 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

0: Here he is bragging about his woman. Yeah, Kane Brown's latest love. And Kane still is doing great, actually. He's all healed up from the golfing incident. You know, I've played golf on and off over the years. Never came close to getting hit, but he got hit in the head with a golf ball. Did you hear about that? Took the stitches. Lucky to be alive, actually, because a golf ball that small traveling at that speed, it hit him in the right place. It didn't hit him in the temple. I think it hit him in the ear. You know, kind of messed up the ear. But had it moved a few inches the other way, he might have been lights out. Goodbye, Kane. Dang, that's scary.
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0: Here we go. New state-by-state analysis of more than 1.2 million dog insurance records found that Labrador Retrievers are the top breed in most states, 16, but they're far from a nationwide runaway winner. Chihuahuas are a close second behind in 14 states, especially across the Southwest. Lab Retrievers dominate the Northeast, while pit bulls are popular in several southern states. What? No Labradoodle? That's bogus. No Basset Hounds like my two Basset Hounds, Lunatic Lucy and Gus the Bus? What? I love my Basset Hounds.
1: 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Sunny and hot today. We'll see high temperatures top out near 91 degrees. Tonight, mostly clear. Overnight lows near 66. Wednesday, sunny. Highs near 94. Wednesday night, mostly clear. Overnight lows near 71. Thursday, partly cloudy skies. Highs near 95. Thursday evening, a few clouds from time to time. Lows near 72. 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

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We're just pure country. Oldies, new songs, and classics in between. The Wolf.

0: say so. Well, traveling soon, taking the friendly skies. The best airline food and drinks survey has just come out, revealing travelers' favorite airlines for meals, snacks, beverages. Never really worried about that much, but what the heck. Delta is the big winner. Delta includes the best in-flight coffee with the Starbucks that they actually brew, along with the best economy snacks and best high-protein meals. Air France is the favorite for wine. Landing at number one for both the heaviest pours of a glass and the best wine selection. 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I'll take it. 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
5: During the Revolutionary War, George Washington made many important decisions to defeat the big, powerful British military, but some historians believe one of his most important decisions was to defeat a small but powerful enemy, insisting his soldiers be inoculated against smallpox. Washington knew the danger of smallpox, having survived his own bout with the disease in 1751. Smallpox could not only kill his soldiers, but also deter potential recruits who were scared about being infected. In 1776, John Adams complained that smallpox

0: Smallpox was 10 times more terrible than the enemy soldiers. Smallpox went from causing 17% of all Army deaths before inoculation to just 1% afterward. Something to consider in this America 250 moment.
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Devil went down to Georgia. He was looking for a soul to steal. He was in a bind because he was way behind and he was willing to make a deal. When he came across this young man sawing on a fiddle and playing it hot, and the devil jumped up on a hickory stump and said, "Boy, let me tell you what. I guess you didn't know it, but I'm a fiddle player too. And if you'd care to take a dare, I'll make a bet with you. Now, you play pretty good fiddle, boy, but give the devil his due. 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

0: 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Alexa, how do I stay cool when it's so darn hot outside?
1: According to an Alexa Answers contributor, use a fan, keep hydrated, stay in the cool shade, or stay indoors with windows closed and minimal sunlight.
0: That's it? I need more fans. Alexa, what's the best beverage to sip on when it's hot outside?
1: According to an Alexa Answers contributor, drink hot drinks, like tea, herbal or otherwise, raises your internal temperature.
2: Surely you can't be serious.
3: Right. I am serious.
0: Can I have
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0: 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Stay cool, Alexa. 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Goodbye, Alexa.
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1: Hey, let's check this out and see if this is you. 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Between food allergies, dietary restrictions, wellness trends, calorie counting, and even GLP-1 weight loss medication, sharing a meal isn't always as simple as it used to be. Oh, good God. 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I know. Tell me about this. I cook a nice dinner every night, but my wife is always on some crazy diet. Oh, that's right. I'm not allowed to call it a diet. It's a way of life. It's a way of life for her. Where's my cheeseburger?
2: 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Mostly clear conditions for your Tuesday evening. We'll see overnight low temperatures near 66 degrees. Wednesday, sunny and hot, highs near 94. Wednesday evening, mostly clear. Overnight lows near 71. Thursday, partly cloudy, highs around 95. And Thursday night, a few clouds from time to time. Overnight lows near 72 degrees. 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